0: That's ABBA and SOS. You're listening to Stuart Graham, or apparently you haven't been listening to me, but I'm glad to be back with you. So we've now got 90 minutes of great music instead of 2 hours, but don't worry about it. Right after this, we'll be back with Lisa Loeb.
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That's Lisa Loeb and Nine Stories from the album Tales, and that was Do You Sleep? She was described by journalist Ken Tickett of the magazine Entertainment Weekly as having an undeniable gift for creating songs with an air of intimacy and vulnerability. Difficult to argue with that. She's one of my favourite artists, and if you don't know much about her, then do catch up on her. Lisa Loeb. Right now, though, it's Only Life, and this one comes from The Shins.

0: from Albuquerque in New Mexico. That's a band called The Shins, and It's Only Life. That comes from the 2012 album Port of Morrow, and it was actually produced by Brian Eno, erstwhile member of Roxy Music, of course.
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0: That's Hozier and Too Sweet. That's a song that he wrote during the pandemic, I guess, to pass the time. Nevertheless, whatever the reason, he produced a really great song there, Too Sweet from Hozier. On the way, Katie Tunstall.
1: I'm Mark B, and this is your personal invitation to join me every other Tuesday from 7 till 9 p.m. in the Soul Shack. I'll be serving you up the best in disco, jazz, funk, and soul from the box-marked dance floor classics. As well as that, we'll be serving up the very best in new soul music too. I look forward to having your company. That's the Soul Shack, every other Tuesday, 7 till 9 p.m., right here on Surrey Hills Community Radio.

That's Katie Tunstall and Homeless. Song was not actually reduced as a single, somewhat surprisingly. It came from her second album, Drastic Fantastic, which got a bit of a beating from the critics. Apparently, the record company put real pressure on her to produce a second album, a follow-up to her first multi-million-selling Eye to the Telescope. This is Gabrielle and Rise. With chords that sound a bit like Knocking on Heaven's Door from Bob Dylan, don't you think?

0: That's Gabrielle and Rise. That comes from the album of the same name. That was released back in 2000. And by the way, if you're familiar with her and ever wondered why she covers one of her eyes, whether it be sunglasses, eye patch, a hat or her hair, that's because she suffers from a condition called ptosis, which is the drooping of the eyelid.
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That's Muse and Supermassive Black Hole. That's a band I have never seen live, and that's certainly on my list of things to do as soon as I get the opportunity. Up now to the top of the hour, Green Day and Good Riddance, Time of Your Life.

That's Green Day and Good Riddance Time of Your Life. That comes from the album Nimrod. And every time I play Green Day, I always amuse myself by recalling the name of the drummer being Trey Cool. Okay, right after this, we'll be back with Jellyfish.

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joining a fan club from Jellyfish. They're a San Francisco band, and that was a final of, rather the second and final of the two albums they recorded. When they were around, they were competing with the big hair kind of rock sound typified by Bon Jovi, and so they really were unable to break into the scene. Two in a row now, coming up Holly McDonald and Coward, but first, something corporate as you sleep.

a song called Coward from Holly McNarland. She's been likened to Alanis Morissette, and you can understand why, although she openly admits not being a fan of Alanis's music. One of a number of Canadian singers with whom she has collaborated, the likes of Sarah McLachlan.

0: That's Jimmy Eat World and a song called Big Casino. That comes from a side project by singer James Adkins. And the song is really all about not getting a good shot at life. He was a New Jersey man, he felt that that expression typified the people who came from his state. You're listening to Surrey Hills Community Radio. I'm Stuart Graham, 12:15. Coming up next, Mike and the Mechanics.
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0: That's Mike and Mechanics in Over My Shoulder. That features the voice of Paul Carrack. You may remember him. He composed and released a song called How Long when his band Ace really dominated the music scene at that time. 12:19 on a Monday afternoon. I hope you're enjoying this music. Lots more to come between now and the end of the show.
1: If you want great music, keep it right here. Thank you.

singer to another. Almost missed the cue there. Lily Allen and The Fear.

That's a song she wrote, really, a bit of a satire on young starlets who will do anything to get ahead in this world. Lily Allen and The Fear. Time now to go down to the bottom of the hour with a bit of country from Garth Crooks.

0: that's Garth Brooks, and a song called Rodeo comes from the album Rope in the Wind, which was released back in 1991. I'm sometimes asked where my interest in country music comes from, but that's a good example of how it converges with many other genres of music, not least rhythm and blues and rock, and even hard rock. Right, it's 12:30. We've got 30 minutes to get going. Right after this short break, Ed Sheeran.
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It's Ed Sheeran and Shape of You. That was once used in an M&S food commercial, you may recall. And that was released as a double A-side with Castle on the Hill, and made number one in no less than 34 countries. Something brand new. I'm in love with the shape of you. Right now, Adele and Set Fire to the Rain.

0: to Dirl and set fire to the rain. 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It was voted by Billboard readers as their favourite song for the year 2012.
1: It's all about the music.

0: That's Montreal band Simple Plan. They come from Canada, as I just mentioned. That's a song called I Can Wait Forever. That comes from their self-titled second album. Right, on the way into the home straight, right after this with Erasure.
1: Hello there, my name is Max and I host the Mornings with Max show. Join me every first and third Wednesday of the month from 9 till 11 a.m. for great tunes and great chat. See you then.

song that comes to their 1987 album, The Circus, Erasure and Victim of Love. Very much Andy Bell's signature song, voted by Billboard listeners as one of the best albums that they have ever heard. 12:47, we'll be into the home straight now with a song from a band that began in the Christian rock scene but gained a wider

Mantis Rail and Everything About You. My penultimate offering today comes from a band that relentlessly toured the likes of the Stones and Smash Mouth before achieving success in their own right. Third Eye Blind now and Semi-Charmed Life.

Semi-Charmed, live from Third Eye Blind. Well, that's it for this week in a somewhat truncated show. I promise you it will be full 2 hours next time round. I'll leave you with Pumped Up Kicks by Foster and the People. Have a great week. I'm Stuart Graham, and I'll see you next Monday.

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So I opened the show there with McFadden and Whitehead and Ain't No Stopping Us Now. I've got some great tunes lined up this afternoon, so don't go away. I'm going to continue now with Donna Summer, and She Works Hard for the Money.

0: That was Beyonce and The Best Thing I Never Had. And before that, Donna Summer and She Works Hard for the Money. Right, it's 16 minutes past three. We've got our first break of the show. It's the lovely G-Man. So if you're going out on a Friday night, he's your boy. And then we'll have Justin Timberlake and Mirrors.
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0: Right, so the time now is 23 minutes past three. You're listening to Carol on Surrey Hills Radio, and I'm looking after you through to 5 o'clock. Now, I've got some great tunes lined up today, and I've got quite a selection of genres too, so I don't think that you'll be disappointed. And then after the break at 4 o'clock, I'll be talking about those self-help groups for those who may or may not need it. Right, so I think we'll continue now with Usher, featuring Juicy J, and I Don't Mind.
1: Yeah, Usher, baby.

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Usher featuring Juicy and I Don't Mind. Right, Rita Ora and Radioactive is going to take us up to the next break. And then I'm changing the music genre, so you will need, she said suggestingly, to pump up the volume, literally.

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Radio. Okay, so as I said before the break, I'm going to switch it round now. These are the kind of tracks that you need to turn the volume up and sing along to. So what bands have I got? Well, I've got T-Rex, The Killers, Jeffrey Osborne, Mott the Hoople, Bad Company, Simple Minds. But first, it's Meat Loaf.

So you had two in a row there. That was Bad Company and Can't Get Enough. And before that, Simple Minds, Alive and Kicking. Right, it's 4:15. I have a little break coming up. And then I'm back with a classic from Mott the Hoople, the golden age of rock and roll.

lots of retro dance floor classics that you would have been dancing to perhaps from the 70s, the 80s, the 90s and the noughties as well. Then in hour two we go a little bit more up to date and we go live in the mix between 8 and 9 every Friday. 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

Right, so you had three in a row there. Mott the Hoople's Golden Age of Rock and Roll, T-Rex, Middle Guru, and that last track was The Killers and Smile Like You Mean It. All right, I have a break coming up at the top of the hour, but first we'll hear from Jeffrey Osborne and Stay With Me Tonight. After the advert, I'll be talking about those self-help groups.

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3: Okay, so it's 1 minute past four, and it's that time in the show when Carol talks about the self-help groups. So, if you're suffering with your mental health, with depression, with loneliness, you need someone to talk to. You don't know where to go for help. Well, I'm going to talk about Andy's Man Club for the gentlemen over the age of 18 and Grow and Glow for the ladies over the age of 18. Now, both of these groups are free. You do not have to go through your GP. They are self-referral. You do not have to book. Nobody needs to know you're there unless you choose to share that information, not your employer, your family, or your GP. Nobody needs to know. Right, so Andy's Man Club for gentlemen over the age of 18 years of age. They're on every Monday except bank holiday Mondays. So there's no excuses, gentlemen, is there? There's no excuses at all until the end of the year, really. And they're every Monday from 7 o'clock until 8:30. Now, both Andy's Man Club and Grow and Glow, you'll find on all the usual media websites and Google. And dare I say, if you're on Facebook and you follow Carol For Now, which is the name of this show, you'll find Andy's Man Club there. The closest ones to Surrey Hills Radio would be in Woking and in Guildford, but you don't have to attend any of these groups in an area that you live in or work in. The choice is yours. Grow and Glow for the ladies, that's a newer group. It runs on a Wednesday evening from 7 o'clock until 8:30. Now, what happens at these groups? Well, the hardest thing you'll do is decide to go and turn up. And you will receive a warm welcome, shown where the tea and coffee is. And when the meeting starts, with the gentleman, say, with Andy's Man Club, a football, I believe, is passed around the room. And when it lands with you, you have the choice to share, to say what's on your mind. Or perhaps you're not ready to. You just want to listen to other people. So you pass the ball on. No problem. Grow and Glow is something similar. It is a safe place to talk. There is no judgment, and you are not going to say anything that they have not heard before. If your mental health is in crisis and it's pretty serious, you know where I'm going with this one. You could always ring 111 and select the mental health option, but they may ask you to go down to A&E. Now, A&E is very busy, as you know, and it can be quite impersonal, and it might make you feel even worse. So I'm going to tell you about the safe havens that run, and they're on the Mary Frances Trust website, and they are run in conjunction with the Surrey and Borders Partnership NHS Trust. And you'll find all the information on there. Again, you'll find it on the Mary Frances website. They're an organisation that are based in Leatherhead, and they do a lot to help people over the age of 16, actually, including if you've got like problems with loneliness, or you need to get out and meet people, or you're a bit of a hoarder. They are the people to go to. They are really great people. They truly are. So where are these safe havens? They're in Aldershot, Epsom, Guildford, Redhill and Woking. The address of the one in Epsom is in the Brickfield Centre, Portland Place, Epsom, KT17 1DL, and there is parking at that one. They run in the evenings only, 365 days a year, from 6 o'clock in the evening until 11 o'clock at night. They would be a quieter, what I would describe as a gentler place to have a conversation, as opposed to, your local hospital, but don't rule out either if your health is in a, if your mental health is in crisis. There's always the Samaritans, a 24/7, 365-day operation run by some lovely, well-trained volunteers, and their number is 116 123, 116 123. What I would say to you is do not suffer in silence. These might not cure your problem, but it's a start, and it gives you hope. And it shows you that there are other people in the same position. And you might find that talking opens up other avenues for you. So it's a great starting place. So don't be afraid. You know, just take a deep breath and in you go. And don't suffer in silence, please. Gentlemen, Sunday mornings, I know that you want to have a walk on the ups and downs and a chat. If you can chat, I think that's amazing, because the ups and downs can have a few hills. And they meet at 10 o'clock. Outside a public house called the Rubbin House. 10 o'clock on a Sunday outside the Rubbin House. And more recently, certainly in the Leatherhead area, there's a new organisation open for gentlemen, and it's called Men's Pit Stop. That's Men's Pit Stop, run by a lovely gentleman called Blair, and I can't remember his surname, I do apologise. But again, all of that is on the Carol for Now Facebook page and all of the usual social media platforms. So I hope that helps someone. Right, so it's 7 minutes past four, and I'm going to go back to what Carol knows. It's Kenny Burke, and hang tight.

0: That was Kelly Rowland and Lil Play and Work It Man. Right, it's 4:15. It's time for a little advert. So let's hear from the lovely Doug. And then I'm back with Casey and the Sunshine Band and Give It Up.
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That was... I've forgotten, and I'm looking straight at it. How stupid is that? D-Train, and You're the One for Me. I've got two tracks coming up, which will take us up to the break at 4:30. And this next one is one of my favourites. It's Fat Larry's Band, and Act Like You Know.

This next track, I think, is ideal for a Sunday morning. You know, when you want a nice, slow, relaxing start for the day and you're sitting there with your hot coffee, and this is the perfect track, I think. It's Randy Crawford with the Crusaders and Street Life.

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2: 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I've got some great tunes lined up. I've got Jermaine Jackson, Alexandra O'Neill, but first it's Chic and Everybody Dance.

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1: It's Mr. Bruno Mars and Too Good to Say Goodbye.

That was Shalamaz and What Took Us So Long. And I'm just going to leave you now with Earth, Wind and Fire and After the Love Has Gone. Thank you for listening. I'll see you all next week.

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Hi, for many of us, music is a language of its own, and the more we hear, the better it gets. 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So join me, Stuart Graham, right here on Surrey Hills Community Radio, when it's all about the music. See you then.

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Good evening, everyone. I'm Mike Edwards. It's the third Monday of September. It's 9 o'clock, and that can only mean one thing. Hot tracks from America's southern states for the next hour.

I'm opening, as I now do, with Big Joe Turner and Pete Johnson from Kansas from 1947. There was a significant jazz scene in Kansas at that time, and the Pete Johnson Orchestra were at the heart of it with Joe Turner on vocals.

course, when I say Joe Turner on vocals in between, I mean, what I'm talking about is that was in between him serving the behind the bar and serving the drinks. Although both Pete Johnson and Joe Turner ended up moving on to Chicago, and Big Joe Turner really made the big time then.

This track is actually called Rocket Boogie 88. That number sounds significant. I'm thinking back to Ike Turner and his Rocket 88, which is often regarded as the first ever rock and roll song.

Yeah, now normally I start the tour in Texas because the state is such a rich source of music. But tonight we're starting our journey in Georgia with the Black Crowes, and they want to make Glad, which comes from their 2009 album, which was called Before the Frost.

Yeah, the Black Crowes making glad from their album, which came out in 2009, called Before the Frost. Next, one of my favourite bands who come from North Carolina. We saw them a few years ago and they certainly did not disappoint. So we are really looking, when I say we, I'm talking about me and my good long-standing wingman Pete. We're really looking forward to seeing them again at the back end of this year. The band are American Aquarium, and this track is called All I Needed, from their 2022 album with the unpronounceable name Chicamancopanino. I'm sorry, I really made a mess of that one, but it may well be, in fact, it's highly likely to be Native American. So here we are from 2022, American Aquarium and All I Needed.

0: Yeah, that was the North Carolina band American Aquarium and All I Needed.
1: Mike Edwards enjoying a whole lot of southern comfort playing music from America's southern states.
0: Yeah, I certainly am. And next up, Otis Redding. Now, he's always associated with the Memphis record label Stax. In fact, he came from Georgia. Now, this track came from 1965 when he was referred to as the King of Soul. Tragically, it was only 2 years later that he died in a plane crash. But anyway, here he is then with a track called Chained and Bound.

Otis Redding there, Chained and Bound in 1965. Meanwhile, if we drop down to Alabama, where the civil rights movement was at its most violent under Governor George Wallace, we could have a listen to the Alabama Shakes and Heartbreaker from their 2012 album, Boys and Girls. So here we are, the Alabama Shakes.

0: Yeah, that was the Alabama Shakes, Breaking Hearts in 2012. From their Heartbreaker album, she's certainly putting her heart and soul into that. And talking of soul...
1: I'm Mark B, and this is your personal invitation to join me every other Tuesday from 7 till 9 p.m. in the Soul Shack. I'll be serving you up the best in disco, jazz, funk and soul from the box marked dance floor classics. As well as that, we'll be serving up the very best in new soul music too. I look forward to having your company. That's the Soul Shack, every other Tuesday, 7 till 9 p.m, right here on Surrey Hills Community Radio.
0: Right, now I've only, now it's a while now since I played some Zydeco on this show, so I'm going to put that right with this one from Buckwheat Zydeco from Louisiana. Now I must confess, I struggle to hear the lyrics on this one. The song is called I Bought a Raccoon and was actually his first hit record. It's about a raccoon that he apparently bought while on the road and performing in concerts and the like, and which he generally sat draped round his shoulders when he played his concerts. How much truth there is in that story, I really don't know, but it does conjure up an interesting image. Anyway, here we are, Buckwheat Zydeco, and I Bought a Raccoon.

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1: Yeah, it is Surrey Hills Radio. And where else would you hear a track like I just played there? Anywhere in Radio Londonland, from a guy called Buckwheat Zydeco and I Bought a Raccoon. And his raccoon was apparently called Jack. Now, I've only seen the New Orleans singer and songwriter Mary Goscher once at a venue in King's Cross. Now, this is a lady with a very troubled but determined background, and certainly a backstory as well. But she proudly admits, and in fact jokes, that she only does miserable songs. And I have four of her albums, and I can confirm her complaint. Oh, sorry, not her complaint, her claim, which probably says something about me as well as her. Here she is from her 2002 album, Filth and Fire, with A Long Way to Fall.

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3: Mike Edwards, enjoying a whole lot of southern comfort, playing music from America's southern states.
4: Yeah, I certainly am. And moving on, I think most gardeners and farmers relate to the next track after the summer we have just had. It comes from the Arkansas blues man Larry McRae from his album Delta Hurricane. And the track is called Three Straight Days of Rain.

Larry McRae there, and Three Straight Days of Rain from his Delta Hurricane album that came out in 1993. And he's moaning about three straight days of rain. Right, now what next? About a year ago, I went with my daughter to see a musician by the name of Bones Owens. He was in Missouri, sorry, he was born in Missouri, but he relocated to Nashville in 2005. I recall when we saw him, he was supporting Whiskey Myers. I can't remember if my regular wingman, Pete, was unable to go then. Anyway, as I say, my daughter Kirsty came along. Neither of us knew quite what to expect. Well, I did from Whiskey Myers, but not Bones Owen, and it turned out to be a really very good concert. We talked briefly to him in the foyer, and when I asked him which of the two CDs on sale was more rockier, he told me but recommended I buy both of them, which I did. This track comes from his 2024 album, Love Out of Lemons, and is called Devil Gonna Getcha, and I think you'll agree with him that it's pretty rocky.

So yeah, that's Bones Owens and Devil Gonna Get You from his 2024 album Love Out of Lemons. Pretty obvious where the next band hail from. The clue is in the name. This is the Kentucky Headhunters from their 2005 album Big Boss Man, referring back to the blues man there, Jimmy Reed. This track is Don't It Make You Want to Go Home? Well, I'm not going home yet, and this track certainly doesn't make me want to go home. I just want to keep on playing the music. Here we are, the Kentucky Headhunters.

The Kentucky Headhunters there with Don't It Make You Wanna Go Home from their album Big Boss Man. Now, when Johnny Cash was pretty ill, he went into the studio with the legendary producer Rick Rubin, and he relit his career with a series of incredibly powerful albums under the Rick Rubin American Recordings label. Many of the tracks on these albums were covers, and one such cover came off the fourth of these albums called The Man Comes Round, and that was released in 2003. And this is one of the tracks off it. It was the Depeche Mode track, Personal Jesus.

0: Johnny Cash with a great cover version of Depeche Mode's Personal Jesus from his 2003 album, The Man Comes Around.
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0: It is indeed, and I'm Mike Edwards, and I'm pretty much into the last quarter of an hour of this show. Right, now, a certain Mr. Scott Swift was a stockbroker at Merrill Lynch, but his most successful investment was probably agreeing to transfer to the banker's offices in Nashville so that his daughter, who was 14 at the time, could pursue a career in country music. The daughter, of course, is Taylor Swift, apparently named after James Taylor. Now, here is a track from her 2024 Folklore album, and the track is Mirrorball.

0: Yeah, the unstoppable Taylor Swift with Mirrorball from her Folklore album. Right, what have we got next? We've got an advert.
1: Hi, my name's Michael C, and I like trains. Which is why I've decided to start Turntables, the show where I play great tracks whilst talking about the latest news from the tracks. The world of railways is one which is continually changing and evolving, and one that'll play an increasingly important role in the future. So whether you're a rail enthusiast, environmental activist, or casual observer, join me live on Surrey Hills Community Radio on the second and fourth Tuesday of each month between 5 and 7 p.m. as I talk about the latest news from the industry and how it might affect you.

Right, so therefore, from the global phenomenon Taylor Swift to the Texan phenomenon Miranda Lambert, although with this track, she is in a trio with Ashley Monro and Angelina Presley, no relation to Elvis. And they call themselves the Pistol Annies, and some of the tracks are pretty hard-hitting, but also laced with a wicked sense of humour, which is only expected, is only to be expected, rather, when you have Miranda Lambert as the main songwriter. A good example is Hush Hush from the album Annie Up, which was released in 2013. A lot of skeletons rattling around in this song.

Yeah, the Pistolani skirting around the skeletons in the cupboard with that track Hush Hush from their 2013 album Annie Up. Now, the Grammy Award winner Ashley McBride grew up in Arkansas, but she swiftly moved to Nashville to pursue a songwriting career. Keep getting my words up tonight. Which is clearly a very good career move, as she is now a member of the Grand Old Opry. Here she is from her 2020 album, Never Will, and this is the title track.

yeah, that was Ashley McBride telling us she never will in 2020. And that's pretty much me for another month. And once again, I'm closing out with JJ Cale and Midnight in Memphis. Although it's only 10 o'clock in Leatherhead. All been well. I shall be back here with my feet firmly under the table on the third Monday of October with another group of musicians from the America's Southern States. So in the meantime, good night, and good night from JJ Cale.

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0: me for the 11th hour with Joe and Co. Every first and third Sunday, 11 till 1. I'm Joe.
1: And we're Co.
2: I'm Jamie.
1: And I'm Vincent, and we're going to keep you up to date with all things football.
2: I'll be at home.
1: And I'm in the away end.
0: And I'll be playing you some chilling tracks to get you through your Sunday morning.

0: miss you though, and just my girl, but a friend also. And we talk at night, and I see you cry when I end the call till it be alright. I examine you, I shall make we're high. Together we divide your palms on mine. Your weight's been off, and spread your wings to the feet of the ground. You be glistening. Oh, now I say this now, I miss you though, and just my girl, but a friend also. And we talk at night, and I see you cry when I end the call till it be alright. I examine you, I shall make we're high. Together we divide your palms on mine. Your weight's been off, and spread your wings to the feet of the ground. You be glistening. I'm sorry when you broke up, shouldn't have called you on my phone. Didn't see your tears, hear your voice. Quitting the out of town, said I love you, but loved you. I'm not proud of myself, don't left you looking for answers, confused, I was careless.
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0: 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David Smith here. Have you heard Take It Easy on Surrey Hills Community Radio? It's on between 5 and 7 p.m. every Wednesday evening. Hear some great music, listen to a bit of chat about this and that. 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